0: You make me wanna jump and shout. You make me wanna jump and shout, baby.
1: Steve Jenner. 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

0: And welcome into Before Offshore. It's a bright and beautiful day today, I have to say. It's a great day here in Before Offshore Land. Hope it's all okay with you as well. Thank you so much for joining me. Elvis Presley, good rocking tonight. Ray Charles, I Got a Woman. And this from Carl Perkins. Oh, honey, don't keep it here.
1: Well, how come you say you will when you won't? You tell me you do, baby, when you don't. Let me know, honey, how you feel. Tell the truth now.

And if you've just joined today's party, this is Before Offshore, the show where we remember all the songs from before the days of offshore radio here in the United Kingdom, before pop radio. So all the stuff we kind of sort of missed first time around. And we're remembering all over the place here. John Layton, Johnny, Remember Me.

exquisite. Benny King and Spanish Harlem. Where's that gap? Oh, Cumberland. Yeah, right. Lonnie.

And from the days before offshore, just before the big breakout in spring 1964 of offshore radio, we had Merseybeat already by that time. The Merseybeats, and I Think of You, and Tony Crane, lead singer and main man in the Merseybeats, was actually eventually given an award for saving Liverpool's historic buildings. True, true. Every day's a school day, you know.

0: Diddley by Bo Diddley. Though, of course, his real name wasn't Bo Diddley. 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

0: First time Chuckleberry on Before Offshore, Chuck Berry and Maybelline, and there's a big one next.
1: Steve Jenner's Before Offshore. Big John.
2: Big John. Every morning at the mine you could see him arrive. He stood 6'6" and weighed 245, kind of broad at the shoulder and narrow at the hip. And

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And if you spoke at all, you just said hi to Big John. Somebody said he came from New Orleans, where he got in a fight over a Cajun queen and a crashing blow from a huge right hand sent a Louisiana fella to the

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Now there's only one left down there to save Big John. With Jackson timbers, they started back down. Then came that rumble way down in the ground, and the smoke and gas belched out of that mine. 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

0: Slightly scratchy, but very original version of Fast Domino and Blueberry Hill, and before that, Jimmy Dean's Big Bad John. Okay, this is not a commercial. It's an historic recording played for old time's sake. Take no action as a result of hearing this.
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the Penguins and Earth Angel. That is an amazing story. It's an amazing man, really. Emil Ford and the Checkmates. He actually got to number one at the Christmas of 1959 with this song. And he was the first black British performer to get to number one and sell a million copies of anything in the process. Not only that, but he didn't really want to be a pop singer. He was Emil Ford and Emil Ford and the Checkmates. So after a couple of three hits, he went on to become... What he really wanted to be was a top-level sound engineer. He was an absolutely excellent sound engineer. So what he did was he stepped aside and one of the other members of the band became Emil Ford. And we worked with these guys, did a support gig for them back in the 1980s in Nottingham or somewhere. And absolutely amazing to be working with Emil Ford, but he's not the real Emil Ford because the real Emil Ford's gone off to be a sound engineer. But anyway, this was a big Christmas number one. It sold a million. 1959, Emil Ford and the Checkmates.

0: The Merrick Olsen before Offshore Motown, that's Shop Around. But of course, Motown tends to be very much remembered in terms of offshore radio between 1964 and 1967. The first great burst of offshore radio here in the United Kingdom. And let's play one from those times now as a counterbalance to the Miracles track there.
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0: A glittering doubloon if ever there was one. Jimmy Ruffin, Farewell is a Lonely Sound from the Pirate Turntables of 64.

Hey, we do look after you on your favourite station, don't we? Patsy Cline, Walking After Midnight, before that, Buddy Holly and Fade Away. All this and Bobby Darin. Oh, look out towards the horizon.

I cannot believe it. We're out of time. Thank you so much for your company today on Before Offshore. This has been Peter and Gordon, A World Without Love. I've been me. This has been your favourite station. I'll talk to you next time. Ta-ra!

Hello and welcome to Album Years. My name's Ian Chambers, and this time round we go to the year when Eagles released their second album, from which came this title track. It's 1973.

It was 1973, and this side of the pond, we barely knew them. That was the first album to make the UK album charts, reaching number 39. They would do somewhat better in the coming years. Another band from California who we hadn't really yet got to know, but then neither had the American lot. And that was Little Feat. Album number 3 was called Dixie Chicken, and from it, Fat Man in the Bathtub.

From the LV18, it's Radio Mi Amigo and Ian Chambers here with Fat Man in the Bathtub. No comment. That's Little Feat. It's album Years. This time round, we're looking at 1973. And if it's 73, we should consider that album with the prism on the front cover, shouldn't we, really? Let me ponder which track to play while we stay with America from Philadelphia, Todd Rundgren, from his album A Wizard, A True Star. This is Just One Victory.

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Dig it, I mean, he got.

Us and Them from a phenomenal album, however you care to measure it. Dark Side of the Moon has sold over 50 million copies. There have been over 1,000 different editions of it released. And they just had the in-house producer at Abbey Road to produce it, a chap called Alan Parsons, who'd worked on a few Beatles albums. He was only paid 35 quid a week, but quite a good investment. Pink Floyd, and whilst on the subject of Pink Floyd, David Bowie decided 1973 would be the year to release an album of cover versions. It was called Pin-Ups, and from it, this Floyd song.

from the album Mott, their most successful album, Mott the Hoople, and I Wish I Was Your Mother. Before that, their old mate David Bowie. If you'd like to contact the programme or the station, it's the email studio@lv18radio.uk, studio@lv18radio.uk. Ian Chambers with album years, this time round looking at 1973, when Steve Miller Band had an album out called The Joker, and from it, a track with the dubious title of

0: Steve Miller Band on Album Years. I'm Ian Chambers, and once more, taking a year and looking for a bunch of albums from that year. 73 this time round, and no, we're not going to fit all the good albums of that year into this 1 hour, so don't worry, we will come back to 1973. Maybe you'd like to suggest some tracks and albums we need to look for. The email again, studio@lv18radio.uk. But what about the album called Selling England by the Pound by Genesis, which started just like this?
1: Can you tell me where my country lies? Said the

From the very prolific at the time Stevie Wonder and his album Inner Vision, and that's Golden Lady. Before that, Selling England by the Pound were Genesis with the classic track Dancing with the Moonlit Night. Thank you so much for your company. We'll do album years again soon, but let me leave you with a classic track from a classic album. The album was Good Enough by Yellow Brick Road. This is Funeral for a Friend, Love Lies Bleeding, Elton John.

Welcome into the sixth and final part of When Tamla Motown Came to the UK. This has been our look at the Tamla Motown label from when it got its own identity here in the UK in March 1965, playing some, or to be honest, just about all of the great and now classic Motown sounds originating from Hitsville, USA at 2648 West Grand Boulevard in Detroit, Michigan, the home of Motown Records in the USA. And we ended part five with Stevie Wonder, closing off 1966, and the first release of 1967 on the 6th of January were the Four Tops and Standing in the Shadows of Love. And just 1 week later came this one from Marvin Gaye and Kim Weston.

Yeah, love that one. That was Chris Clark and Love's Gone Bad. One of those Motown records that didn't do a lot at the time, but now is recognised as a stone-cold Tamla Motown classic. And before Chris Clark, it was Marvin Gaye and Kim Weston. It Takes Two, both of those from January 1967. This is Radio Mi Amigo, broadcasting from the floating palace of musical delights like Vessel LV18, moored here in Harwich Harbour, here in the UK. Paul Windsor at the sharp end, spinning the Motown magic. Yeah, other cliches are available. Right, on we go, into February 1967. This is Jimmy Ruffin.

Indeed, the hunter gets captured by the game. Those were the Marvelettes, and before that, Jimmy Ruffin and I've Passed This Way Before, both from February 1967. And around this time, Tamla Motown was seemingly becoming aware of their extensive back catalogue, with their greatest hits albums by Martha and the Vandellas and The Temptations being released in February 67 and in March. Volume 4 of a collection of 16 big hits, but February saw the re-release of two classic singles from the Velvelettes from late 64, early 65. Originally released in the UK on the Stateside label, Side A was this one, Needle in a Haystack.

One record, two classic sides. The Velvelettes, Needle in a Haystack. And He Was Really Saying Something. Reissued by Motown in the UK in February 67. What's not to like? And to round off that month, I think probably my favourite Supremes record, Love Is Here and Now You're Gone.

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Jimmy Mac, When Are You Coming Back? That was Martha and the Vandellas there, and Smokey Robinson and the Miracles were also in there with The Love I Saw in You Was Just a Mirage. Both UK Tamla Motown releases from March 67, and from February, The Supremes and the rather wonderful Love Is Here and Now You're Gone. Lovely stuff. This is Radio Mi Amigo, broadcasting to the world and beyond from the light vessel LV18 here in Harwich Harbour in the UK. The big red ship, well, fairly big, I suppose it depends how close you are to us. Right, so March 1967, a significant date for Tamla Motown. Significant because it was the label's 100th single released here in the UK. Back in March 65, TMG 501 was the supreme stop in the name of love. And 2 years later, TMG 601 was this one from the Four Tops.

two there from Stevie Wonder. That was a track from his April 1967 album Down to Earth, and that was Thank You Love. And before that, a single from March 67, Travelling Man. And also from March, the Four Tops and Bernadette. And I don't know how many times I've used the word classic during this series, probably more times than I should have, really. But the words Tamla Motown and classic just seem to fit together so well. But here I am, using it once again. These are Gladys Knight and the Pips, Getting All Hot and Steamy.

Yeah, yet more releases on Tamla Motown from the spring of 1967 from April. It was Gladys Knight and the Pips and Take Me in Your Arms and Love Me and Jimmy Ruffin and Gonna Give Her All the Love I've Got. And into May 67 with the Isley Brothers and Just Ain't Enough Love, which was actually the B-side of their single Got to Have You Back. But I think the B-side was much better. And as this is the University of Please Yourself, that's why I played. Okay. Right, we're not far off the finish line now, so we're staying with May 67. Here's another from the Supremes.

Yet another favourite from June 67, Marvin Gaye and Tammy Terrell, Ain't No Mountain High Enough. And from May, Brenda Holloway with a just absolutely magical Just Look What You've Done. And we kicked off with the Supremes and The Happening. And that's it, 6 hours worth of Tamla Motown. It's never too much. I hope you enjoyed the music on any, or possibly all, you never know, of this six-part series. When Tamla Motown came to the UK, there were many more great Tamla Motown sounds to come during the rest of the 60s and into the 70s. But I think we've harvested the majority of classic Tamla Motown. And there, look, I've said it again. One more to go. The Temptations and All I Need. But from me, Paul Windsor, see ya.

Sleepwalker is the name of the album, that with the Kinks, of course, and one entitled Full Moon. And I have to tell you, living by the coast, I'm very fortunate when we have a full moon to look out to the sea. And very often there's like a light path across the water where the moon is reflecting off it. Absolutely amazing stuff. Talking of amazing stuff, we're going to move into 1968 and Savage Rose.

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That was 1968 from their album In the Plane, long before I was 40. I was trying to think about that. Can't say I can call it to mind, you know. Play a record for my old Sunday school teacher. She might enjoy this. Don't know, though.

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1: I think her name was Miss Jones, you know. Used to go round for tea sometimes at the weekend. Anyway, I'll play that for her. That was John and Beverly Martin, and the track was called John the Baptist. I know, amazing stuff. Right, here's Blackfoot Sue, moving on to 1973.

How about that? Rockin' Dopsy is the name of the person you'd be listening to. It was off a 1976 album called Doing the Zy Deco, and it was called Rock Me Baby. I think I should come back to that album at some point. I rather like that one. Going to change the mood right now. Back into the 60s. Variation on a theme is all I'll say.

That's taken off the 67 album from the Mamas and the Papas called Deliver. And I think they did with that one. Nice version of May Girl. This is Radio Mi Amico. Ah, Girl is the LV18 up here at Harry's. I'm sure you know that by now. It's all logical, really. As sung by Supertramp.

Well, it was Breakfast in America. Well, I've just had a cup of tea in the evening, actually. Supertramp on that one, of course, the logical song back to 1979. And once again, I know I've said this many times before. You sit and listen to that, you think, hang on, wait a minute. Where did the last sort of 10 billion years go into the distance, I suppose? Anyone for tennis?

There's Stagridge Fun from them. That was called Anyone for Tennis. Thunder Round on a 1972 album called Friendliness. If you've not really checked out Stagridge before, give them a go. Lots of great music. Talking of great things, don't forget we have a Facebook page. You can see lots of lovely pickies about Radio the Amigo. You can see pictures of the RV18, people on board and the whole shebang. So if you have Facebook, go to LV18 The Key Harridge. LV18 The Key Harridge. Have a look there, see what you think.

That's the band Boxer from Below the Belt, which I suppose makes sense, 1975, and one called Shooting Star. We're back to the heavens above once again. And once again, we're going back into the 60s, 1966, live show from Ike and Tina Turner. This is Twist and Shout.

distinctive voice of Tina Turner with Ike there, and that was called Twist and Shout. I've mentioned once or twice the heavenly beings above us. Of course, when we look up into the night sky, always wondering if a UFO is going to arrive. And I think yes did as well.

Tomato, and that was from the Yes album. It was called Arriving UFO, so now we know what to listen out for. 1978, incidentally. I have to admit, being on the ship at night and looking out the window, I've never seen anything flying past that shouldn't be, really. Except for a rhinoceros, which just happens to be the name of this band.

There we are, stomping away into the bush, as it were. Rhinoceros, 1969, off an album called Satin Chickens. There's a comparison between the two takes some thinking about. And it's called Don't Come Crying. Well, I'm afraid I shall be crying off in about 12 minutes' time. So if you've got to go out at the top of the hour, be aware of that fact, though, where you would be going this time at night. Goodness knows, only knows. Here's Simple Sister from Procol Harum off Broken Barricades.

program 1971. That was Simple Sister. Well, I'm afraid quite simply my time is over for this hour. Hope you've enjoyed the music. As always, be back at some point. You know, I'm going to sneeze, so I will have to roll in the last record rather quickly.

Welcome to the Rick Mark Show on Radio Mi Amigo, where we're album tracking for the next hour. We started off with a very little ditty there from Status Quo 1970 and Down the Dustpipe, less than 2 minutes long. Carrying on with The Who from 1971, the year after, and The Who's next album. This is Bargain.

Wonderful music, one of my favourite bands in the 1970s, Uriah Heep, and the title track to their Look At Yourself album. Before that, you had The Who from Who's Next and a track called Bargain, the best you'll ever have. A good description of Radio Mi Amigo, that no adverts or anything else. Now, if you don't like the music that I'm playing, it's nobody's fault but mine. Led Zeppelin.

Radio Mi Amigo, album tracking from our radio ship LV18 moored at Harwich Quay. 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We started there with Led Zeppelin from Presence 1976 album and Nobody's Fault But Mine, which is a reinterpretation of a Blind Willie Johnson blues song from 1927. Willie Johnson's original was about not reading the Bible and thus risking damnation. That was followed by Froggatt from Fool for the City 1975 and Slow Ride. Our first Dalliance synth in the 1960s now. 1969, At Your Birthday being the album. This is Steppenwolf. It's Never Too Late.

nearly 5.5 minutes long, that, which is fairly long for a track called Short and Sweet. David Gilmour there from his first solo album, dated 1978, and before that, Steppenwolf at Your Birthday being their album from 1969, and the track It's Never Too Late. This is Deep Purple, going back to the David Coverdale days and the Stormbringer album. This is Soldier of Fortune.

sound of Creedence Clearwater Revival from Cosmos Factory, 1970, and Travelling Band. Before that, you heard Deep Purple on Radio Mi Amigo, and Stormbringer album from 1974, and Soldier of Fortune. This is The Grateful Dead, American Beauty being the album, and A Box of Rain.

Bob Dylan, 1965. From the album Bringing It All Back Home, that's It's All Over Now, Baby Blue. And before that, you had a record that bassist of a Grateful Dead, Phil Leesh, wrote with the help of Robert Hunter for his dying dad. That was A Box of Rain from American Beauty, 1970. It was also the last record that Grateful Dead ever played live in 1995 at Soldiers Field. This is the Eagles, Hotel California, 1976, and Wasted Time.

not a bad track on that album. The Eagles from 1976 and Hotel California and Wasted Time, just about bringing an end to my hour here on Radio Mi Amigo. I hope you've enjoyed it. If you did, then how about joining me again next week and keeping tuned to Radio Mi Amigo, because there's going to be more great music coming your way. I'm going to leave you with the sound of It's a Beautiful Day from 1969 and White Bird. For me, Rick Marks, you look after yourselves, keep yourselves safe, and I'll see you next week.

Chris Cooper on Radio Mi Amigo, and they say every new beginning comes from some other beginning's end. So we're starting at the finish line today. That was The Doors. And if you thought that track was long, here's 23 plus minutes of Pink Floyd's.

So when have you heard that in its entirety on the radio before? If it has been played, I'd be interested to know. You can message me, studio@lv18radio.uk. Chris Cooper, over halfway through this hour of music already, and just two tracks down. Pink Floyd there. Echoes isn't just a song, it's a 23-minute sonic odyssey that essentially signalled the birth of classic Pink Floyd sound, occupying the entire second side of the 1971 album Medal. It moved the band away from early psychedelic whimsy and towards the atmospheric progressive rock that would eventually lead to the Dark Side of the Moon. This is a little shorter. It's only about 7 minutes. From 1968. Jefferson Airplane. House of Pooneel Corners.

the contemporary progressive overnight service of Radio Mi Amigo. It's Chris Cooper providing the nonsense between the music, and because the music tracks are so long, there's little nonsense today, I hope anyway. That was King Crimson with Starless, often cited as the ultimate swan song of the 1970s progressive rock era, appearing as the finale of the 1974 album Red. It is a 12-minute masterpiece of tension, melancholy and absolute musical fury. So there we go. That, as I say, was King Crimson. And this is a bit shorter. This is Grateful Dead.

Grateful Dead with Dark Star. We started this hour at the end. We're going to complete the circle and end the hour at the end, if that makes sense. Well, it should do, because we're at the end.

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Greetings all, welcome along. Chris Morgan here with you on Radio Mi Amigo. It's another session of 45s, and we started in 1976 with a 45 from Thin Lizzy. It was called The Boys Are Back in Town. Well, the ship is definitely in port. We're moored up here on the LV18 at Harwich, and of course you're more than welcome to come along and have a look. But when you turn up on board, don't get teasy.

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It was Joyce Bond, Do the Teasy. No teasing here, just playing great music. And if you want to come and visit the ship, of course, what you will need to get here possibly are some wheels.

0: And no matter what means you use, if you're coming up to the LV18, don't forget to check the website first, just to make sure things are open. And who knows what you may find when you get here. That was the Kinks, 1972. Mainly a lightship, I suppose. What is I doing? A supersonic ship. I'm getting a bit foolish, aren't I?
1: You broke his heart and made him cry. And he's been blue since then. Now he's found somebody new, and you want him back again.

And I bet you could guess that I found that one in the disco box from 1975. It was Hot Chocolate, of course, and one entitled Disco Queen. Talking of finding things, I don't know about you, if you go out and have a look at those old compilation albums from the 60s, invariably on there, there's Hang On Sloopy, and then you pick up another one, and it's on there, and a third one, and so on. So what I've decided to do is not play it, but instead play a sort of takeoff of it from a band known as The Cliff Dwellers. Hey!

obviously didn't fall into the water. The Cliff Dwellers, 1966, Hang On Stupid, in case you didn't guess, another one of those pushed by the pirates back in the 60s. Hey ho, still waiting for it to reach the charts, as opposed to falling from the bridge. Changing the style somewhat, here's the Lurkers.

bit of a rarity from 1969, that one. It was a band known as Tapestry. You can see the sort of music they were playing with. That a track entitled Heart and Soul. Actually, when I picked up the single, I saw the words Heart and Soul. I thought of the one, was it by the Everlys way back when? But hey-ho, it wasn't quite to be. This to be is Radio Mi Amigo and John Congas, who's going to walk all over you, apparently.

Remember when that came out in 1971? Absolutely knocked out by it. John Congers, he's gauged it on you again. Well, we're going to play into your ears again and again. And again, we're going back to the early 60s. I mentioned the Everlys, so here they are.

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There's a line in there. She's always putting on her air. My mother always used to say about my sisters, if they were ever getting a bit strummy, oh, she's having her airs again. I've never quite known what all of that means. Still, never mind. Just tradition, I suppose. Talking of tradition, how about this from Scaffold?

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It might be Scottish originally, I don't know, but why would you sing a Scotland about Liverpool? Anyway, it was called Liverpool Lou. Time to go back to those pirate tunes. This one from a band known as Angloss, who soon became Spencer Davis.

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But there was George Benson really giving it a smooth feel in 1977. It was called Nature Boy. Did I say a smooth sound?

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We've only got about 8 minutes to go. Good Lord. I'm always complaining, where does the time go when we're having fun? Maybe we should just play Dirty Records and the hour would last longer. I don't know. Talking of which, making things last longer, this next record up was a copy, or at least I had a copy of this originally, that was an ex-jukebox, and it was pressed somehow slightly off-centre, so it used to have a bit of a wow as it went round. I'm happy to say I updated it, replaced it with one that doesn't go wow.

That's butterscotch, a bit sweet, don't you know? 1970, don't you know, she said hello. And having complained that the original copy I had that was pressed off centre, so it went wire. That one is pressed on centre, but the label itself is off centre, so that goes round. Oh, well, can't win them all. Time for me to go. I'm just going to leave you with a few words. These are, if you want to hear any more, do check out the website to see where I am, because I tend to jump about all over the place, you know. I think it's having to choose between albums and singles.

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0: And we opened up this hour with Billy Preston and Nothing from Nothing from 1974. Then B.W. Stevenson and My Maria.
1: I'm gonna kiss you in a special way.
0: This is Barbara Lewis.

And that one comes from 1965. Barbara Lewis and Make Me Your Baby. Yesterday. And Carole King had the big hit with it, but Bobby V did it as well.

From way back in 1963, Bobby V and It Might As Well Rain Until September. And how are you doing today? Good, I hope. Me, I'm brand new. Right now, Betty Wright, Where Is the Love?

0: 1971 was the year, and that was Brenda and the Tabulations. Great name for a group. And right on the tip of my tongue.
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0: And that was often used by stations in the offshore days as a filler for going up to the top of the hour, but we're playing it as a complete track. And now, how for something nice and soft and fluffy and gentle?
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0: From 1969, Eddie Holman, Hey There Lonely Girl, and I once tried to get up to that high note, and I did myself a serious injury.
1: Robin D.
0: And Robin D remembers Elton John. Do you? Crocodile Rock. Do the Crocodile Rock all over the studio here. I don't know. How do you do the Crocodile Rock? I haven't got enough teeth.

0: Yeah, I used to have a lot of fun skimming stones. Pretty good at it, actually. There you go, Elton John, Crocodile Rock from 1972. And after the next track, we'll be having the official Robin D. Coffee break and having lots and lots of unlimited fun on the coffee shop quiz.
1: Yummy!

Ah, yeah, that's such a good track. You end up singing that all day long from way back in 1967. That is Friend and Lover and Reach Out of the Darkness. Taking us up to the official Robin D coffee break, where we'll play you three in a row, give you the initials of the artists we're going to play, and see if you can guess who they are, and win that banana. I hope you've got your fruit bowl handy, and it's full of bananas, because that's where it comes from, all right? It's the

Banana is definitely yours. Starting off with GC, then it's JB, and finally J and BP. Have a go.

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And that's the end of the official Robin D. Coffee Break and the Coffee Shop Quiz. Let's see if you've won the banana. Right, started off with GC, Glenn Campbell, of course, and Rhinestone Cowboy from 1975. Then it was Jackson Browne and Dr. My Eyes. Should have gone to Specsavers. Other Opticians Are Available. That's from 1972. And finally there, J and BP. James and Bobby Purify, of course, from 68. And I'm Your Puppet. Right now, here's Joni Mitchell.

That's Leslie Gore there, You Don't Own Me, from way back in 1963. Were you a baby in a pram then? And mi amigo asking you, do you remember Lou Christie? And the only song I know that features windscreen wipers. Think about it.

From 1966, Lou Christie and Rhapsody in the Rain, and I shall rephrase what I said for those of you that live across the pond. Windshield wipers. Your windscreen wipers will never sound the same again, especially if you can play that song in the car and get it synchronised with the wipers. How about that for a challenge, right? Up next, a track that's got the best intro ever for a pop record, so I promise I won't talk over it. I promise.

0: David Bowie, 1974, and Rebel Rebel, and the Rebel Rebel's gotta go now. That's it for yours truly,
1: Robin D.
0: So, gonna leave you with Ruby and the Romantics from 62, and this is our day will come. I'll catch you soon. You take care. Bye-bye for now.

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1: Well, hello, my darlings, ladies, gentlemen, boys and girls. It's me again. Welcome to the Beat Nightingale Pirate Radio Show. And where's it coming from? Well, I'm going to tell you. Yeah, it's coming from on board the LB18 lightship, which is anchored in Harwich Harbour. But our first record was the Turtles. It was called Happy Together. It's a record that came out in 1967 and got to number 12 in the UK singles charts. Well, I hope we're going to be happy over the next hour. Just you and me, that's us together. Well, I got some great music from the 60s and the 70s. Laughter, mayhem, fun. Oh, it's all in the programme. But before I get on with the next record, which I know you're dying to know what it is, I'm not going to tell you. You're going to have to wait and find out. Anyway, I'm going to tell you the best way to remember your wife's birthday is to forget it once. I did that. Yeah, I'm still living.

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3: Where the

That was Van Morrison back in 1967. It was called Brown Eyed Girl. Unfortunately, it didn't get anywhere in the UK single charts, but it did get to number 10 in the US on the Billboard Hot 100. Now, if you just joined us, let me say hello and welcome to Radio Mi Amigo. 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That's the swinging 60s and the sensational 70s. And yes, it's here on Radio Mi Amigo.

0: Well, there we are. I didn't realise. Well, it's another record from 1967. We played Van Morrison in 1967, and after that, of course, we played this one, which was Rita Pavone in 1967, You, Only You, and that got to number 21 in the UK, single chart. Now, I've just realised, by looking what I've got coming up, that the record in just a few moments is another record from 1967. I can't believe I've done that.
1: Hello, here is mi amigo.
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3: Hello, this is mi amigo.
0: Now, I know the beginning sounds pretty familiar. Please don't take your clothes off. Well, you can if you want to. But don't do it in public. You might get arrested. This is a herd.

Well, that was The Herd in 1967. It was called Paradise Lost, and it got to number 15 in the UK as single stars. If you like singing, if you like dancing, and if you like romance, always happens here every week on the Pete Nightingale Pirate Radio Show. And to give you an example,

0: Do to come up on today's show. There were songs you can sing to. And there are songs that you can dance to.
1: Baby, baby, you got the cutest little baby face.
0: And also there are love songs that you can romance to.
1: Goodbye.
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3: This is the sound of Tamla Motown. Motown, Motown, Motown.

0: And a first bit of Tamla Motown on the programme. That was the Four Tops, I Can't Help Myself. 1965 got to number 23 in the UK singles chart. Now we're coming up to our double play, that's where we have the Beatles, and we also have another one, and this time it's from Dusty Springfield. The Beatles came out in 1965, Dusty Springfield in 1964. That's our double play. I'm ready to get on with it, but before I do, I like to have a cup of tea and a biscuit, and I hope you do too, and I hope you're going to put the kettle on before we play the Beatles and Dusty Springfield. And I'd like you to know how tea got into Britain.
1: When Sir Walter Raleigh introduced tea into Britain, everyone went,
2: "Hooray! Hooray! Hooray!"
1: Especially the Queen, who said,
3: "Forsooth, Sir Wal, thou hast done well. What wouldst thou wish for thee?" "No trinkets, ma'am," he said with charm, "but let us all have tea." The courtiers all then had a ball and scoffed it down with glee. For if you're wise, you'll realise there's nowt as nice as tea.
4: Cheers, cheers, cheers.
0: And I totally agree with that, so I hope you do too. Put the kettle on, let's listen to the Beatles.

0: that was a double play. We had the Beatles, 1965. It was from the Rubber Soul album, And If I Needed Someone. And talking about albums, we had Dusty Springfield, and the record I played is from an album called A Girl Called Dusty, back in 1964, and it was her version of Wishing and Hoping. Now, if you're feeling unhappy today, then let me get the Bluebird of Happiness fly on your cloud. Now, if that doesn't work, maybe this will.
1: Oh, no. Smile. Get happy. Yeah.
2: What time is it when people are throwing pieces of bread at your head? Time to duck.
3: You ain't heard nothing yet.
0: 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All you gotta do is let me know who you are, where you're from, and I will certainly say hello to you in a future program.
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0: Well, it is nice to go into the sensational 70s, and I did that with Johnny Nash. I can see clearly now it got to number 5 in the UK single charts, and it hit that number 1 spot in the US on the Billboard Hot 100. Now, I did say about the Bluebird of Happiness, if you're feeling unhappy and if it didn't cheer you up at all, we had a little joke, and if that hasn't cheered you up, I'm gonna keep trying, because there's nothing more for me than to have a happy listener on my show. So let's have a knock knock joke.
1: Knock knock.
0: Go on, tell me. Who's there?
1: Woo.
0: Woo-hoo.
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1: A man in his 20s has been caught by the police attaching a rocket engine to a deer. The man was immediately arrested at the scene and taken to the local police station for questioning. When interviewed about the incident, he told the police that he meant no harm to the deer. All he was trying to do was to make a quick buck.
0: That was the latest Radio News Bulletin Newsflash.

0: 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I think I'm included in that. I'm not quite sure. But anyway, you can take it with you. So make sure you have it tuned in to Radio Mi Amigo.
1: Do you want to sing?
2: Yeah, I do. Then why don't we sing along to this one?
1: Do-do-do-down, do-be-do-down-down.
0: Now, if you know the words, sing along. Do-be-do-down. Sing as loud as you can. Let the neighbours hear. We've got a great show, a great record. This is Lil Sedaka. Breaking up is hard to do.

To me, that's one of his greatest hits. That was Neil Sedaka. Breaking Up Is Hard To Do. I hope you were singing it along. It came out in 1962. It got to number 7 in the UK singles charts. It was also an international hit in 5 other countries. And would you believe it? 3 of them were at that number 1 position. Now, the next record that I got coming up is taken from the early 60s selection of records that I got. They used to be played on jukeboxes in the coffee bars across the country. So if you can remember, if you were selecting this record on the jukebox.

was a moonlit night in old Mexico. 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Suddenly, I heard the plaintive cry of a young Mexican girl.

0: If you've never heard these oldies before, count them as new oldies, an LMT collection. That was Pat Boone back in 1962. Yes, it was played on the jukeboxes and in the coffee bars at that time. It was called Speedy Gonzales and it got to number 2 in the UK. Single chart. Now, my wife keeps on to me about DIY and I'm so sick of it, I've decided that I'm selling off all my DIY equipment. So today I had to part with my favourite tool. I tell you what, it's a wrench.
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0: I've borrowed the TARDIS so we can travel way back in time to a place where you would have been listening and dancing to the next record. So close your eyes, the door of the TARDIS is open. So let's go in and hold tight.
1: Welcome, ladies and gentlemen. Please gather round whilst I give instructions. The TARDIS is set for the 3rd of February, 1973. Before you leave the TARDIS, ladies and gentlemen, you need to be dressed in the fashion of the day. Ladies, I suggest you need to be dressed in either a midi dress worn just below the knee, or a floor-length maxi dress with bold patterns, accompanied by platform shoes. Gentlemen, you need to be dressed in wide leg trousers with a high waist, a shirt with a wide collar, and high platform shoes with thick soles. You will find that all these are available in the TARDIS. When you are ready, I will open the door automatically, and you will hear music from that year. I wish you all good luck and remember to have fun.

Well, we had a little trip in the TARDIS. We went back to 1973 for that one. That was Chicory Tip. Good grief, Christina. I hope you remembered it. And it got to number 17 in the UK single shots. So it's now time to have a little bit of romance on the programme. Of course, that means that we slow the music down so you can have a little romance with the partner. If your partner's not there, you've got your teddy bear. If you haven't got the teddy bear, you'll have the dog, the cat. You can have a bit of romance in your life. So why not join me for the next record?

It's now time to get your partner. 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Then kiss and hold each other and continue to do so during this next record.

0: And we don't often play an instrumental for our romance spot, but I did that time. It was Fleetwood Mac. It was called Albatross. 1968, got to number one in the UK singles charts and a big hit in 8 other countries. Fantastic, and I'm glad I played that one for you today.
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0: That was the Birds in 1965. It's called Turn, Turn, Turn. Got to number 26 in the UK single charts. Got to number 1 in the US on the Billboard Hot 100. And do not turn this station off. It's a great station. It's Radio Mi Amigo. Now, I gotta tell you, I recently developed a fear of escalators. So I'll tell you what, I'm taking steps to avoid them.
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0: And of course, everybody listening to the show is listening. But we're coming up to our twin spin, and that's why I picked two records and play them back to back from the same year. The year that we've got this week is 1965, so I hope you're around in 1965. I can remember what I was doing. I'm not going to tell you how old I was, but I was around in 1965. And the two records that I've chosen are the Yardbirds, and we're going to play another Tamla Motown one from the Four Tops. I hope you're looking forward to that. So if you do have happy memories, please enjoy the next two records. If you can't remember, I hope you just enjoy the records. Here we go.
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0: is the sound of Tamla Motown. Motown, Motown, Motown.
1: Well, unfortunately, time's come to an end. I can't believe it. I've so enjoyed myself so much. I hope you were too. Well, that was the Twin Spin, the Yardbirds, 1965, For Your Love. Got to number 3 in the UK single charts. And this one was the Four Tops, 1965 also, as it was back-to-back as the Twin Spin, and it got to number 23 in the UK single charts. Well, I hope you're going to join me next week, same time, same place, same station, where we're going to have some more great music, more great fun, more mayhem, more laughter. Have a great week, and I'm going to say bye and leave you with the rest of this.

We're fired up for another hour of music here on the LV18. Welcome to the great 60s and 70s music of Radio Mi Amigo. And that was a single from 1966 that you don't hear too often. The Mamas and the Papas, and Even If I Could. And in the words of producer Harvey, he said, discuss, has there ever been four more beautiful and complimentary voices in a pop group? Well, possibly not, Harvey. I tend to agree with you there. It was a sort of secret source of a lineup. You'd got Cass Elliot, Mama Cass, the powerhouse. She provided a strong, clear contralto that acted as the anchor to the vocals. Then there was Denny Doherty, the lead tenor. His voice was incredibly smooth and provided the pop sweetness. Michelle Phillips, the breathy soprano. She added a light, airy texture that softened the edges. And John Phillips was the architect. He sang bass baritone, but more importantly, he wrote the complete arrangements. And it's interesting that in the studio, their producer, Lou Adler, often had them crowd around a single microphone to capture the natural bleed between their voices, or he would double track them to make four people sound like a choir of 20. So there you are, a little bit of background information to the Mamas and the Papas. Something a bit more familiar now. 1972 is the year for this one. It's Bread and the Guitar Man.

I played that version to try and work out if it really is a live recording or not. I have my suspicions that it's a studio recording and audience applause has just been added to the end of it. Anyway, it was a melancholic ballad written by Ray Cameron and performed there by Cilla Black. And I've got a feeling if our producer Harvey performed that, it would be an alcoholic ballad. But that's another story. Olivia Newton-John now.

0: Chris Cooper with you from our lightship in Harwich, bringing you Freddie and the Dreamers. This is a little you.
1: There's

0: Beware the Devil Woman, aren't they all? Of course, was a Mimiga music from Cliff Richard, and it followed music from Freddie and the Dreamers from 1965, A Little You. And Freddie was not always taken seriously, maybe because of his stage antics, but he had a very good voice on him and a very good band. So that was Freddie and the Dreamers and A Little You. Now, this is Chris Cooper. I'm working off a 60s list provided by producer Harvey Maxwell, and Harvey's listed Tom Rush with Sunshine Sunshine from 1968 as the next track. I haven't been able to find that in the library or anyway. If anybody's got a copy, do get in touch or know where I can find it. You can drop me an email to studio@lv18radio.uk. I'm Chris Cooper, if you want to contact me personally and just tell me where I'm going wrong and what library I should look at. So anyway, I'm going to move to a different Tom Rush track because I rather like this one, and I hope you do too. Goes back to the days of RNI as far as I'm concerned. Listening to this, lying under the bedclothes at night. Starlight.
1: Like star.

Radio Mi Amigo, the Chris Cooper Show, where we do things that little bit differently. Basically because I'm just incapable of being normal. That was music there from James Taylor and Fire and Rain, following Tom Rush with Starlight, right back to Harvey's List, and from their understated and perhaps unappreciated stab at psychedelia, 1967 proved to be a challenging year for the band, with various law-related misdemeanours. They were the Rolling Stones, of course. They still are the Rolling Stones. And this is Citadel.

David Bowie and the story of Queen Bitch, whoever she may be. Radio Mi Amigo, your station. Hope you're enjoying all this 60s and 70s music. If you are this hour, you may enjoy the overnight service we have for you on the station, where we're a little bit more contemporary. We push the boat out in different directions and we just immerse ourselves in the music. So Mi Amigo here 24/7 on the internet, and if you do come down and visit us in Harwich, we'll give you a little demonstration of what good old AM watery wireless used to sound like at sea. Here's Tim Rose and a well-covered track.

That will always remind me of an office Christmas party. Susan Pierce getting drunk and dancing to that one. I won't tell any more of the story. Roxy Music, More Than This. Following Tim Rose and his version of a Bonnie Dobson song. It's of course Morning Dew. Oh, plenty of dew on the LV18. When you're on the water, it's always damp everywhere. Impossible to get everything dry. But we enjoy it. It's the only way to make good radio. Well, it is in my book anyway.

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Ho, ho! Hey, have a good one, everybody. This is the Emperor Roscoe. You're at Mi Amigo.

A very clever song from 10cc. The Wall Street Shuffle. And before that, Mi Amigo music came from the Kinks. From the absolutely classic 1968 album Village Green Preservation Society. We heard the track called Picture Book. Chris Cooper trying to squeeze as much of that music in as we can in this hour.

Steel Iceman and All Around My Hat, following an injection of Northern Soul from Ardeen Taylor, and There's a Ghost in My House. As long as there's no ghost here on our ship. My thanks to Harvey Maxwell for his production help today. We play out with a selection from him. It's Pentangle and Light Flight, a surprise hit single for this folk jazz quintet, which became popular when it was used as the theme music for a television sitcom, Take Three Girls, in 1969.

it's always good to start with a bit of Susie, isn't it? And a bit of glam rock. Susie Quattro there from 1973 and Can the Can, her first hit in the UK, and it got to number one. It also got to number one in Switzerland, in Germany and in Austria. Welcome along to the Rick Marks Hour on Radio Mi Amigo. I hope you've been keeping well, and I hope you can stick with me for the next hour, where we'll be playing some great music like this, the Hondrells from 1964, Little Honda.

Do you know, the BBC do confuse me. They didn't ban that record, Little Honda, which you would think was sort of advertising, yet they make the Kinks change Coca-Cola to Cherry Cola on Lola. I don't understand. The Beatles, same year, I Feel Fine.

The Beatles from 1964 and I Feel Fine. Rick Marks in the air chair on Radio Mi Amigo, where we're playing the very best of popular music from the 1960s and the 1970s, with the odd little dalliance into the 1950s. Now, I did a Halloween program the other day and I didn't play this because I had to guess what other people would play. So I guess somebody else might play this. Jack the Ripper, Screaming Lord Sutch, 1963.

the pocket dynamo that is Lulu for 1967 on Radio Mi Amigo, the boat that I row. I thought this one might go well with it. Rupatra and the Delmons. I'm the captain of your ship for Tony.

and the Del Bonds, 1968, a number 13 hit in the UK with Captain of Your Ship. Now, this one, Simon Dupre doesn't actually like, you know. 1967, Simon Dupre and the Big Sound. This is Kites.

The devil went down to Georgia. He was looking for a soul to steal. He was in a bind because he was way behind and he was willing to make a deal. When he came across this young man sawing on a fiddle and playing it hot, and the devil jumped up on a hickory stump and said, "Boy, let me tell you what. I guess you didn't know it, but I'm a fiddle player too. And if you'd care to take a dare, I'll make a bet with you. Now you play pretty good fiddle, boy, but give the devil his due. I bet a fiddle of gold against your soul because I think I'm better than you." The boy said, "My name's Johnny, and it might be a sin, but I'll take your bet. You're gonna regret, 'cause I'm the

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And fire flew from his fingertips as he rosined up his bow. And he pulled the bow across the strings and it made an evil hiss. And then a band of demons joined in and it sounded something like

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And he laid that golden fiddle on the ground at Johnny's feet. Johnny said, "Devil, just come on back if you ever want to try again. I done told you once, you son of a bitch, I'm the best

as far as we go on Mi Amigo, a 1979 hit for the Charlie Daniels Band, and The Devil Went Down to Georgia. That got to number 14 in the UK charts, got to number 3 in the USA. However, before that, you heard Simon Dupree and The Big Sound and Kites, and the Chinese lady in the middle of that was a lady called Jackie Chan, and it was supposed to be Mandarin, but she couldn't actually talk Mandarin, so she did it phonetically, and the words are "I love you, I love you, my love is very strong, it flies high like a kite before the wind, please don't let go of the strings." This got to number 5 in the UK in 1978, Patti Smith, Because the Night.

the Who there from 1968, and they want a magic buzz. I would like a magic buzz as well. You're in tune with Radio Mi Amigo. Rick Marks in the air chair. If you'd like to write to us, we'd love to hear from you. It's studio at lv18radio.uk. This is the Box Tops from 1967 and the track called The Letter.

back. One of the biggest problems of the 1960s, I'm sure. How do you get rid of the little children? Billy J. Kramer there from 1964 on Radio Mi Amigo. And this is the Nashville Teens from the same year, Tobacco Road.

a 1964 hit on Radio Mi Amigo, the Nashville Teens, who I think were from Britain, but I'm not quite sure, and Tobacco Road. Let's have a dalliance now. Shall we have our dalliance with the 1950s? A bit of Buddy Holly, and then the Five Satin, shall we? Yep, seems like a good idea. Seems like a good idea to me. Just listen to me.

1956 music on Radio Mi Amigo, The Five Satins, and In the Still of the Night. That one didn't actually chart in the UK in the 1950s, but it was on the soundtrack of the Dirty Dancing album much later in the 1980s. Before that, you had Buddy Holly from 1958 and Listen to Me. Steve Harley and Cockney Rebel coming up next from 1975, probably their biggest hit, Come Up and See Me. And Make Me Smile. Why don't you do that at some point?

why don't you do that next time we're broadcasting live from the LV18? Come up and see me and make me smile here at RHQ. That was Steve Harley and Cockney Rebel from 1975. Now, if we were live from the LV18 today, I certainly would feel this because it's a bit of a storm out there at the moment. This is Carole King, I Feel the Earth Move, 1971 music.

Two great female vocal performances there. We started off with Carole King from 1971, I Feel the Earth Move, and then Elkie Brooks from 1977, and Pearl's the Singer. It's time for me to go. I hope you've enjoyed the music that I've been playing for the last hour. If so, you keep tuned to Radio Mi Amigo, and please, please, please join me next week. I'm going to leave you with Malf McTell from 1974 and The Streets of London, so you keep yourself safe. And I'll see you around. Ta-da!

Get the ironing board out. Let's ride the wild surf, or failing that, the wash from the Stena line when it passes by. That was Jan and Dean from 1964. Yeah, that's it. Ride the wild surf. Great single. And welcome into another hour of stuff and nonsense with surf dude Paul Windsor here on Radio Mi Amigo, the floating palace of musical delights, like Vessel LV18, moored here in Harwich Harbour in the UK. And while the surf is up there, we should take advantage. This is future Beach Boy Bruce Johnson, who's surfing around the world, apparently. Cowabunga!

Three records there issued in the month of July. Starting with July 1963, it was Bruce Johnston and the title track from his album Surfing Round the World, released on Columbia Records in the USA, as were the Ripcords, but from July 64, and a track from their Three Window Coupe album, that was Surfing Craze, and they're calming things down a little bit with the Beach Boys from July 66, in the UK at least, and Wouldn't It Be Nice? Lovely stuff. And on we go from 1969. These are the Hollies and Sorry Suzanne.

Yeah, that's a great record, don't you think? That was the first single from Pinkerton's Assorted Colours, released in late 1965, Mirror, Mirror. And from 1969, it was The Hollies and Sorry, Suzanne. And that was the first single to feature Terry Sylvester in the group, replacing Graham Nash. Whatever happened to him? Okay, right, so email address. Yeah, I know you've been waiting. studio@lv18radio.uk. That's studio@lv18radio.uk. So you've no excuse now. Let us know who you are, where you are, and what you think of us. Although, not necessarily in that order. From 1968, these are the Lemon Pipers. No, not Green Tambourine, but a couple of singles on from that. Rice is Nice.

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Now, come on, don't be frightened to ask. Who on earth was that? Well, I'm glad you asked. It was Jonah P. Jones, but we're not really any wiser, I'm afraid. He released a couple of singles in the States towards the end of the 60s, and that was the first of them, released on US Decca in 1968, My Mind's Losing Me. And as it turns out, at one time he was the Kinks' road manager, so not a bad claim to fame, I think. Before Jonah, it was Lee Hazlewood, along with Susie Jane Holcomb. And there was a rumour going around that Susie Jane Holcomb was in fact Nancy Sinatra, but that's not true. But just to confuse matters, the record we played, called Sand, released in mid-1966, was re-recorded by Lee and Nancy in 1967 and issued as a single. So maybe that's how the rumour started, I don't know. We kicked off with the Lemon Pipers, Rice Is Nice, tinged in psychedelia, it says here, and I for one wouldn't disagree. This is Radio Mi Amigo, broadcasting from the light vessel LV18 here in Harwich Harbour in the UK. And don't worry about that buzzing in your ears, that's just me.

Everybody needs somebody to love. Yeah, well, I'm sure we can all agree with that. That was US soul singer Solomon Burke with a single on Atlantic Records from the summer of 1964. And we started with a band called A Wild Uncertainty. And a song written by Don and Phil Everly and recorded by them as well. A Man With Money from 1966 and from 65. And released again in 1970. It was The Contours and a great Tamla Motown sound. First, I Look at the Purse, which could get you arrested these days. Anyway, right, here's the Beatles and a track from their first album, Please Please Me. This is A Taste of Honey.

Indeed, that's Crispy and St. Peter's, and a great single from 1966. Your Ever Changing Mind. It was initially the B-side, but the pirate stations, particularly Radio Caroline South, seemed to prefer that side. Before CSP, it was Del Shannon and I Go to Pieces, which he also wrote and became a hit for Peter and Gordon. But Del's version can be found on his 1965 album, labouring under the title 1,661 Seconds with Del Shannon. Yeah, who timed that, I wonder? And was it correct? And does it really matter? Answers on the back of a £10 note, if you please. Back at the beginning, it was the Beatles and A Taste of Honey from their debut album, released in March 1963. This is Radio Mi Amigo, broadcasting to the world, and Mrs. Miggins Pie Shop from our home on the LV18 mod here in Harwich Harbour. Paul Windsor at the sharp end, the only thing that's safe to stick in your ear. Right, now here's a favourite of mine anyway. These are the classics for and Spooky.

Sublime. Google it. I had to. That was BJ Thomas and Raindrops Keep Falling on My Head. A great Hal David, Burt Bacharach song used in the film Butch Cassidy and the Sundance Kid. And not only that, it was the first number one single of the 1970s on the Billboard Hot 100. You see? More useless information than you can shake a stick at. Also in there was Sop with Camel from 1967. Hello, Hello. And from early 68, The Classics 4 and The Wonderful Spooky. Right, I think we've got enough time to fit these next two in. So, starting with Noel Harrison from early 1966.

0: Yeah, that's just lovely. Peter and Gordon there, and a track from their 1966 self-titled album as opposed to their 1964 self-titled album. I mean, why have the same title twice? It just doesn't make any sense. Anyway, that was Paul Simon's Homeward Bound. Before that, it was Noel Harrison and A Young Girl of 16, and that's your lot for this hour. I'll be moseying around here somewhere on the Radio Mi Amigo schedule. Check out our website at lv18radio.uk. Everything you ever needed to know about Radio Mi Amigo and the LV18 is in there. Meanwhile, if you desire a deeper dive into the music, then the Garden of Unearthly Delights might be to your liking. We are here four nights a week, Tuesday, Wednesday, Thursday and Saturday nights at 12 midnight UK time. And for good measure, it's repeated 6 hours later, so that's more than enough for anyone, I think. Right, I'm going to wrap things up with a bit of the theme from The Man from U.N.C.L.E., as performed by Al Caole. But from me, Paul Windsor, see ya.
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0: How do you suppose they got all that sound in that little teeny box?
1: You're listening to Chris Morgan on Mia.

Greetings all, welcome along. Chris Morgan here with you on Radio Mi Amigo. It's another session of 45s, and we started in 1976 with a 45 from Thin Lizzy. It was called The Boys Are Back in Town. Well, the ship is definitely in port. We're moored up here on the LV18 at Harwich, and of course you're more than welcome to come along and have a look. But when you turn up on board, don't get teasy.

beyond do the teasing. No teasing here, just playing great music. And if you want to come up and visit the ship, of course, what you will need to get here possibly are some wheels.

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They were the Four Preps. Oops, I could get in trouble for that one. And it was called Got a Girl. 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

0: And no matter what means you use, if you're coming up to the LV18, don't forget to check the website first, just to make sure things are open. And who knows what you may find when you get here. That was the Kinks, 1972. Mainly a lightship, I suppose. What is titled Supersonic Ship. I'm getting a bit foolish, aren't I?
1: You broke his heart and made him cry, and he's been blue since then. Now he's found somebody new, and you want him back again.

And I bet you could guess that I found that one in the disco box from 1975. It was Hot Chocolate, of course, and one entitled Disco Queen. Talking of finding things, I don't know about you, if you go out and have a look at those old compilation albums from the 60s, invariably on there, there's Hang On Sloopy, and then you pick up another one, and it's on there, and a third one, and so on. So what I've decided to do is not play it, but instead play a sort of takeoff of it from a band known as the Cliff Dwellers. Hey!

obviously didn't fall into the water. The Cliff Dwellers, 1966, Hang On Stupid, in case you didn't guess. Another one of those pushed by the pirates back in the 60s. Hey-ho, still waiting for it to reach the charts, as opposed to falling from the bridge. Changing the style somewhat, here's the Lurkers.

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It was a band known as Tapestry. You can see what sort of music they were playing with. That a track entitled Heart and Soul. Actually, when I picked up the single, I saw the words Heart and Soul. I thought of the one, was it by the Everlys way back when? But hey-ho, it wasn't quite to be. This to be is Radio Mi Amigo and John Congas, who's going to walk all over you, apparently.

Remember when that came out in 1971? Absolutely knocked out by it. John Congers, he's gonna step on you again. Well, we're going to play into your ears again and again. And again, we're going back to the early 60s. I mentioned the Everlys, so here they are.

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There's a line in there. She's always putting on her airs. My mother always used to say about my sisters, if they were getting a bit strummy, oh, she's having her airs again. I've never quite known what all of that means. Still, never mind. Just tradition, I suppose. Talking of tradition, how about this from Scaffold?

Pretty safe to say in 1974 that the Scaffold revived an old traditional Scottish Liverpudlian folk. So it might be Scottish originally, I don't know, but why would you sing a Scotland about Liverpool? Anyway, it was called Liverpool Loo. Time to go back to those pirate tunes. This one from a band known as Angloss, who soon became Spencer Davis.

Also, Nat King Cole, who made a big hit of that back in the 50s. But there was George Benson really giving it a smooth feel in 1977. It was called Nature Boy. Did I say a smooth sound?

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We've only got about 8 minutes to go. Good Lord. I'm always complaining, where does the time go when we're having fun? Maybe we should just play Dirty Records and the hour would last longer. I don't know. Talking of which, making things last longer, this next record up was a copy, or at least I had a copy of this originally, that was an ex-jukebox, and it was pressed somehow slightly off-centre, so it used to have a bit of a wow as it went round. I'm happy to say I updated it, replaced it with one that doesn't go wow.

that's Butterscotch, a bit sweet, don't you know? 1970, don't you know, she said hello. And having complained that the original copy I had that was pressed off centre, so it went wire. That one is pressed on centre, but the label itself is off centre, so that goes round. Oh, well, can't win them all. Time for me to go. I'm just going to leave you with a few words. These are, if you want to hear any more, do check out the website to see where I am, because I tend to jump about all over the place, you know. I think it's having to choose between albums and singles.

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0: And we opened up this hour with Billy Preston and Nothing's from Nothing from 1974. Then B.W. Stevenson and My Maria.
1: I'm gonna kiss you in a special way.
0: This is Barbara Lewis.

And that one comes from 1965. Barbara Lewis and Make Me Your Baby. Yesterday. And Carole King had the big hit with it, but Bobby V did it as well.

From way back in 1963, Bobby V and It Might As Well Rain Until September. And how are you doing today? Good, I hope. Me, I'm brand new. Right now, Betty Wright, Where Is the Love?

1971 was the year, and that was Brenda and the Tabulations. Great name for a group. And right on the tip of my tongue. And look out, the Commodores have got a machine gun.

And that was often used by stations in the offshore days as a filler for going up to the top of the hour, but we're playing it as a complete track. And now, how for something nice and soft and fluffy and gentle? Be Amigo! From Eddie Holman.

0: From 1969, Eddie Holman, Hey There Lonely Girl, and I once tried to get up to that high note, and I did myself a serious injury.
1: Robin D. Remember.
0: And Robin D remembers Elton John. Do you? Crocodile Rock. Do the Crocodile Rock all over the studio here. I don't know. How do you do the Crocodile Rock? I haven't got enough teeth.

0: Yeah, I used to have a lot of fun skimming stones. Pretty good at it, actually. There you go. Elton John, Crocodile Rock from 1972. And after the next track, we'll be having the official Robin D. coffee break and having lots and lots of unlimited fun on the coffee shop quiz.
1: Yummy!

0: Ah, yeah, that's such a good track. You end up singing that all day long from way back in 1967. That is Friend and Lover and Reach Out of the Darkness. Taking us up to the official Robin D. Coffee Break, where we'll play you three in a row, give you the initials of the artists we're going to play, and see if you can guess who they are, and win that banana. I hope you've got your fruit bowl handy, and it's full of bananas, because that's where it comes from, all right?
1: It's

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Have a go.

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That's the end of the official Robin D Coffee Break and the Coffee Shop Quiz. Let's see if you've won the banana. Right, started off with GC, Glenn Campbell, of course, and Rhinestone Cowboy from 1975. Then it was Jackson Browne and Dr. My Eyes. Should have gone to Specsavers. Other Opticians Are Available. That's from 1972. And finally there, J and BP. James and Bobby Purify, of course, from 68. And I'm Your Puppet. Right now, here's Joni Mitchell.

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Were you a baby in a pram then? And mi amigo asking you, do you remember Lou Christie? And the only song I know that features windscreen wipers. Think about it.

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Windshield wipers. 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How about that for a challenge, right? Up next, a track that's got the best intro ever for a pop record, so I promise I won't talk over it. I promise.

0: David Bowie, 1974, and Rebel Rebel, and the Rebel Rebel's gotta go now. That's it for yours truly,
1: Robin D.
0: So, gonna leave you with Ruby and the Romantics from 62, and this is Our Day Will Come. I'll catch you soon. You take care. Bye-bye for now.

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1: Well, hello, my darlings, ladies, gentlemen, boys and girls. It's me again. Welcome to the Big Nightingale Pirate Radio Show. And where's it coming from? Well, I'm going to tell you. Yeah, it's coming from on board the LB18 lightship, which is anchored in Harwich Harbour. But our first record was the Turtles. It was called Happy Together. It's a record that came out in 1967 and got to number 12 in the UK singles charts. Well, I hope we're going to be happy over the next hour. Just you and me, that's us together. Well, I got some great music from the 60s and the 70s. Laughter, mayhem, fun. Oh, it's all in the programme. But before I get on with the next record, which I know you're dying to know what it is, I'm not going to tell you. You're going to have to wait and find out. Anyway, I'm going to tell you the best way to remember your wife's birthday is to forget it once. I did that. Yeah, I'm still living.

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3: Where the

That was Van Morrison back in 1967. It was called Brown Eyed Girl. Unfortunately, it didn't get anywhere in the UK singles charts, but it did get to number 10 in the US on the Billboard Hot 100. Now, if you just joined us, let me say hello and welcome to Radio Mi Amigo. You're listening to the Pete Nightingale Pirate Radio Show, which is playing you the best music of two decades. That's the swinging 60s and the sensational 70s. And yes, it's here on Radio Mi Amigo.

0: Well, there we are. I didn't realise it's another record from 1967. We played Van Morrison in 1967, and after that, of course, we played this one, which was Rita Pavone in 1967, You, Only You, and that got to number 21 in the UK, single chart. Now, I've just realised by looking what I've got coming up that the record in just a few moments is another record from 1967. I can't believe I've done that.
1: Hello, here is mi amigo.
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0: Now, I know the beginning sounds pretty familiar. Please don't take your clothes off. Well, you can if you want to. But don't do it in public. You might get arrested. This is a herd.

0: What else? I heard in 1967 it was called Paradise Lost, and it got to number 15 in the UK as single stars. If you like singing, if you like dancing, and if you like romance, always happens here every week on the Pete Nightingale Pirate Radio Show. And to give you an example. Still to come up on today's show, there are songs you can sing to.
1: I can't get no satisfaction.
0: And there are songs that you can dance to.
2: Baby, baby, you got the cutest little baby face.
0: And also there are love songs that you can romance to.
3: Goodbye.
0: And it's all happening here on the Pete Nightingale Show.
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0: And a first bit of Tamla Motown on the programme. That was Support Tops, I Can't Help Myself. 1965 got to number 23 in the UK singles chart. Now we're coming up to our double play, that's where we have the Beatles, and we also have another one, and this time it's from Dusty Springfield. The Beatles came out in 1965, Dusty Springfield in 1964. That's our double play. I'm ready to get on with it, but before I do, I like to have a cup of tea and a biscuit, and I hope you do too, and I hope you're going to put the kettle on before we play the Beatles and Dusty Springfield. And I'd like you to know how tea got into Britain.
1: When Sir Walter Raleigh introduced tea into Britain, everyone went, "Hooray! Hooray! Hooray!" Especially the Queen, who said,
2: "Forsooth, Sir Wal, thou hast done well. What wouldst thou wish for thee?" "No trinkets, ma'am," he said with charm, "but let us all have tea." The courtiers all then had a ball and scoffed it down with glee. For if you're wise, you'll realise there's nowt as nice as tea.
3: Cheers, cheers, cheers.
0: And I totally agree with that, so I hope you do too. Put the kettle on, let's listen to the Beatles.

0: And that was a double play. We had the Beatles, 1965. It was from the Rubber Soul album, And If I Needed Someone. And talking about albums, we had Dusty Springfield. And the record I played is from an album called A Girl Called Dusty, back in 1964. And it was her version of Wishing and Hoping. Now, if you're feeling unhappy today, then let me get the Bluebird of Happiness fly on your cloud. Now, if that doesn't work, maybe this will.
1: Oh, no. Smile. Get happy. Yeah.
2: What time is it when people are throwing pieces of bread at your head? Time to duck.
3: You ain't heard nothing yet.
0: 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All you gotta do is let me know who you are, where you're from, and I will certainly say hello to you in a future program.
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0: Well, it is nice to go into the sensational 70s, and I did that with Johnny Nash. I can see clearly now. It got to number 5 in the UK single charts, and it hit that number 1 spot in the US on the Billboard Hot 100. Now, I did say about the Bluebird of Happiness, if you're feeling unhappy and if it didn't cheer you up at all, we had a little joke, and if that hasn't cheered you up, I'm gonna keep trying, because there's nothing more for me than to have a happy listener on my show. So let's have a knock knock joke.
1: Knock knock.
0: Go on, tell me. Who's there?
1: Woo.
0: Woo-hoo.
1: Glad you're excited, too.

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1: A man in his 20s has been caught by the police attaching a rocket engine to a deer. The man was immediately arrested at the scene and taken to the local police station for questioning. When interviewed about the incident, he told the police that he meant no harm to the deer. All he was trying to do was to make a quick buck.
0: That was the latest radio news and bulletin newsflash.

0: So don't forget, it doesn't matter where you go, take a lively companion wherever you go. 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I think I'm included in that, I'm not quite sure. But anyway, you can take it with you, so make sure you have it tuned in to Radio Mi Amigo.
1: Do you want to sing?
2: Yeah, I do. Then why don't we sing along to this one?
3: Do do do down, do be do down, down.
0: Now, if you know the words, sing along.
3: Do be do down.
0: Sing as loud as you can. Let the neighbours hear.
3: Down,
0: we've got a great show, a great record. This is Lil Sedaka. Breaking up is hard to do.

To me, that's one of his greatest hits. That was Neil Sedaka. Breaking Up Is Hard to Do. I hope you were singing it along. It came out in 1962. It got to number 7 in the UK singles charts. It was also an international hit in 5 other countries. And would you believe it? 3 of them were at that number 1 position. Now, the next record that I got coming up is taken from the early 60s selection of records that I got. They used to be played on jukeboxes in the coffee bars across the country. So if you can remember, if you were selecting this record on the jukebox.

was a moonlit night in old Mexico. 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Suddenly, I heard the plaintive cry of a young Mexican girl.

0: If you've never heard these oldies before, count them as new oldies, an LMT collection. That was Pat Boone back in 1962. Yes, it was played on the jukeboxes and in the coffee bars at that time. It was called Speedy Gonzales and it got to number 2 in the UK. Single chart. Now, my wife keeps on to me about DIY and I'm so sick of it, I've decided that I'm selling off all my DIY equipment. So today I had to part with my favourite tool. I tell you what, it's a wrench.
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0: I've borrowed the TARDIS so we can travel way back in time to a place where you would have been listening and dancing to the next record. So close your eyes, the door of the TARDIS is open. So let's go in and hold tight.
1: Welcome, ladies and gentlemen. Please gather round whilst I give instructions. The TARDIS is set for the 3rd of February, 1973. Before you leave the TARDIS, ladies and gentlemen, you need to be dressed in the fashion of the day. Ladies, I suggest you need to be dressed in either a midi dress worn just below the knee, or a floor-length maxi dress with bold patterns, accompanied by platform shoes. Gentlemen, you need to be dressed in wide leg trousers with a high waist, a shirt with a wide collar, and high platform shoes with thick soles. You will find that all these are available in the TARDIS. When you are ready, I will open the door automatically, when you will hear music from that year. I wish you all good luck and remember to have fun.

Well, we had a little trip in the TARDIS. We went back to 1973 for that one. That was Chicory Tip. Good grief, Christina. I hope you remembered it. And it got to number 17 in the UK single shot. So it's now time to have a little bit of romance on the programme. Of course, that means that we slow the music down so you can have a little romance with the partner. If your partner's not there, you've got your teddy bear. If you haven't got the teddy bear, you'll have the dog, the cat. You can have a bit of romance in your life. So why not join me for the next record?

It's now time to get your partner. 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Then kiss and hold each other and continue to do so during this next record.

0: And we don't often play an instrumental for our romance spot, but I did that time. It was Fleetwood Mac. It was called Albatross. 1968, got to number one in the UK singles charts, and a big hit in 8 other countries. Fantastic, and I'm glad I played that one for you today.
1: 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When

0: That was the Birds in 1965. It's called Turn, Turn, Turn. Got to number 26 in the UK single charts. Got to number 1 in the US on the Billboard Hot 100. And do not turn this station off. It's a great station. It's Radio Mi Amigo. Now, I gotta tell you, I recently developed a fear of escalators. So I'll tell you what, I'm taking steps to avoid them.
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0: And of course, everybody listening to the show is listening. But we're coming up to our twin spin, and that's why I picked two records and play them back to back from the same year. The year that we've got this week is 1965, so I hope you was around in 1965. I can remember what I was doing. I'm not going to tell you how old I was, but I was around in 1965, and the two records that I've chosen are the Yardbirds, and we're going to play another Tamla Motown one from the Four Tops. I hope you're looking forward to that. So if you do have happy memories, please enjoy the next two records. If you can't remember, I hope you just enjoy the records. Here we go.
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0: This is the sound of Tamla Motown. Motown, Motown, Motown.
1: Well, unfortunately, time's come to an end. I can't believe it. I've so enjoyed myself so much. I hope you were too. But that was the Twin Spin, the Yardbirds, 1965, For Your Love. Got to number 3 in the UK single charts. And this one was the Four Tops, 1965 also, as it was back-to-back as the Twin Spin, and it got to number 23 in the UK single charts. Well, I hope you're going to join me next week, same time, same place, same station, where we're going to have some more great music, more great fun, more mayhem, more laughter. Have a great week, and I'm going to say bye and leave you with the rest of this.

We're fired up for another hour of music here on the LV18. Welcome to the great 60s and 70s music of Radio Mi Amigo. And that was a single from 1966 that you don't hear too often. The Mamas and the Papas, and Even If I Could. And in the words of producer Harvey, he said, discuss, has there ever been four more beautiful and complimentary voices in a pop group? Well, possibly not, Harvey. I tend to agree with you there. It was a sort of secret source of a lineup. You'd got Cass Elliot, Mama Cass, the powerhouse. She provided a strong, clear contralto that acted as the anchor to the vocals. Then there was Denny Doherty, the lead tenor. His voice was incredibly smooth and provided the pop sweetness. Michelle Phillips, the breathy soprano. She added a light, airy texture that softened the edges. And John Phillips was the architect. He sang bass baritone, but more importantly, he wrote the complete arrangements. And it's interesting that in the studio, their producer, Lou Adler, often had them crowd around a single microphone to capture the natural bleed between their voices, or he would double track them to make four people sound like a choir of 20. So there you are, a little bit of background information to the Mamas and the Papas. Something a bit more familiar now. 1972 is the year for this one. It's Bread and the Guitar Man.

I played that version to try and work out if it really is a live recording or not. I have my suspicions that it's a studio recording and audience applause has just been added to the end of it. Anyway, it was a melancholic ballad written by Ray Cameron and performed there by Cilla Black. And I've got a feeling if our producer Harvey performed that, it would be an alcoholic ballad. But that's another story. Olivia Newton-John now.

0: Chris Cooper with you from our lightship in Harwich, bringing you Freddie and the Dreamers. This is a little you.
1: Never

0: Beware the Devil Woman, aren't they all? Of course, was a mimic of music from Cliff Richard. And it followed music from Freddie and the Dreamers from 1965, A Little You. And Freddie was not always taken seriously, maybe because of his stage antics. But he had a very good voice on him and a very good band. So that was Freddie and the Dreamers and A Little You. Now, this is Chris Cooper. I'm working off a 60s list provided by producer Harvey Maxwell. And Harvey's listed Tom Rush with Sunshine Sunshine from 1968 as the next track. I haven't been able to find that in the library or anywhere. If anybody's got a copy, do get in touch or know where I can find it. You can drop me an email to studio@lv18radio.uk. I'm Chris Cooper, if you want to contact me personally and just tell me where I'm going wrong and what library I should look at. So anyway, I'm going to move to a different Tom Rush track because I rather like this one and I hope you do too. Goes back to the days of R&I as far as I'm concerned. Listening to this lying under the bedclothes at night. Starlight.
1: Like star.

Radio Mi Amigo, the Chris Cooper Show, where we do things that little bit differently. Basically because I'm just incapable of being normal. That was music there from James Taylor and Fire and Rain, following Tom Rush with Starlight, right back to Harvey's List, and from their understated and perhaps unappreciated stab at psychedelia, 1967 proved to be a challenging year for the band, with various law-related misdemeanours. They were the Rolling Stones, of course. They still are the Rolling Stones. And this is Citadel.

David Bowie and the story of Queen Bitch, whoever she may be. Radio Mi Amigo, your station. Hope you're enjoying all this 60s and 70s music. If you are this hour, you may enjoy the overnight service we have for you on the station, where we're a little bit more contemporary. We push the boat out in different directions and we just immerse ourselves in the music. So Mi Amigo here 24/7 on the internet, and if you do come down and visit us in Harwich, we'll give you a little demonstration of what good old AM watery wireless used to sound like at sea. Here's Tim Rose and a well-covered track.

That will always remind me of an office Christmas party. Susan Pierce getting drunk and dancing to that one. I won't tell any more of the story. Roxy Music, More Than This. Following Tim Rose and his version of a Bonnie Dobson song, was of course Morning Dew. Oh, plenty of dew on the LV18. When you're on the water, it's always damp everywhere. Impossible to get everything dry. But we enjoy it. It's the only way to make good radio. Well, it is in my book anyway.

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Ho, ho! Hey, have a good one, everybody. This is the Emperor Roscoe. You're at Mi Amigo.

A very clever song from 10cc. The Wall Street Shuffle. And before that, Mi Amigo music came from the Kinks. From the absolutely classic 1968 album, Village Green Preservation Society. We heard the track called Picture Book. Chris Cooper trying to squeeze as much of that music in as we can in this hour.

Steel Iceman and All Around My Hat, following an injection of Northern Soul from Ardeen Taylor, and There's a Ghost in My House. As long as there's no ghost here on our ship. My thanks to Harvey Maxwell for his production help today. We play out with a selection from him. It's Pentangle and Light Flight, a surprise hit single for this folk jazz quintet, which became popular when it was used as the theme music for a television sitcom, Take Three Girls, in 1969.

Oh, it's always good to start with a bit of Susie, isn't it? And a bit of glam rock. Susie Caltrow there from 1973. And Can the Can, her first hit in the UK. And it got to number one. It also got to number one in Switzerland, in Germany and in Austria. Welcome along to the Rick Marks Hour on Radio Mi Amigo. I hope you've been keeping well. And I hope you can stick with me for the next hour, where we'll be playing some great music like this, the Hondrells from 1964, Little Honda.

Do you know, the BBC do confuse me. They didn't ban that record, Little Honda, which you would think was sort of advertising, yet they make the Kinks change Coca-Cola to Cherry Cola on Lola. I don't understand. The Beatles, same year, I Feel Fine.

The Beatles from 1964 and I Feel Fine. Rick Marks in the air chair on Radio Mi Amigo, where we're playing the very best of popular music from the 1960s and the 1970s, with the odd little dalliance into the 1950s. Now, I did a Halloween program the other day and I didn't play this because I had to guess what other people would play. So I guess somebody else might play this. Jack the Ripper, Screaming Lord Sutch, 1963.

the Pocket Dynamo. That is Lulu for 1967 on Radio Mi Amigo. The Boat That I Row. I thought this one might go well with it. Rupatra and the Delmons. I'm the captain of your ship for Tony.

and the Delvons, 1968, a number 13 hit in the UK with Captain of Your Ship. Now this one, Simon Dupre doesn't actually like, you know. 1967, Simon Dupre and the Big Sound. This is Kites.

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He was looking for a soul to steal. He was in a bind because he was way behind and he was willing to make a deal. When he came across this young man sawing on a fiddle and playing it hot, and the devil jumped up on a hickory stump and said, "Boy, let me tell you what. I guess you didn't know it, but I'm a fiddle player too. And if you'd care to take a dare, I'll make a bet with you. Now you play pretty good fiddle, boy, but give the devil his due. I bet a fiddle of gold against your soul because I think I'm better than you." The boy said, "My name's Johnny, and it might be a sin, but I'll take your bet, and you're gonna regret, cause

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And fire flew from his fingertips as he rosined up his bow. And he pulled the bow across the strings and it made an evil hiss. And then a band of demons joined in and it sounded.

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And he laid that golden fiddle on the ground at Johnny's feet. Johnny said, "Devil, just come on back if you ever want to try again. I done told you once, you son of a bitch, I'm the best."

as far as we go on Mi Amigo, a 1979 hit for the Charlie Daniels Band, and The Devil Went Down to Georgia. That got to number 14 in the UK charts, got to number 3 in the USA. However, before that you heard Simon Dupree and The Big Sound and Kites, and the Chinese lady in the middle of that was a lady called Jackie Chan, and it was supposed to be Mandarin, but she couldn't actually talk Mandarin, so she did it phonetically, and the words are, "I love you, I love you, my love is very strong, it flies high like a kite before the wind, please don't let go of the strings." This got to number 5 in the UK in 1978, Patti Smith, Because the Night. Yeah.

The Who there from 1968, and they won a magic buzz. I would like a magic buzz as well. You're in tune with Radio Mi Amigo. Rick Marks in the air chair. If you'd like to write to us, we'd love to hear from you. It's studio at lv18radio.uk. This is the Box Tops from 1967 and the track called The Letter.

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1: One of the biggest problems of the 1960s, I'm sure. You get rid of the little children. Billy J. Kramer there from 1964 on Radio Mi Amigo. And this is the Nashville Teens from the same year, Tobacco Road.

and 1964 hits on Radio Mi Amigo, the Nashville Teens. But I think we're from Britain, but I'm not quite sure. And Tobacco Road. Let's have a dalliance now. Shall we have our dalliance with the 1950s? A bit of Buddy Holly and then the Five Satins, shall we? Yep, seems like a good idea. Seems like a good idea to me. If you listen to me.

1956 music on Radio Mi Amigo, The Five Satins, and In the Still of the Night. That one didn't actually chart in the UK in the 1950s, but it was on the soundtrack of the Dirty Dancing album much later in the 1980s. Before that, you had Buddy Holly from 1958 and Listen to Me. Steve Harley and Cockney Rebel coming up next from 1975, probably their biggest hit, Come Up and See Me. And Make Me Smile. Why don't you do that at some point?

why don't you do that next time we're broadcasting live from the LV18? Come up and see me and make me smile here at HQ. That was Steve Harley and Cockney Rebel from 1975. Now, if we were live from the LV18 today, I certainly would feel this because it's a bit of a storm out there at the moment. This is Carole King. I Feel the Earth Move. 1971 music.

Two great female vocal performances there. We started off with Carole King from 1971, I Feel the Earth Move, and then Elkie Brooks from 1977, and Pearl's the Singer. It's time for me to go. I hope you've enjoyed the music that I've been playing for the last hour. If so, you keep tuned to Radio Mi Amigo, and please, please, please join me next week. I'm going to leave you with Malf McTell from 1974 and The Streets of London, so you keep yourself safe. And I'll see you around. Ta-da!

Get the ironing board out. Let's ride the wild surf, or failing that, the wash from the Stena line when it passes by. That was Jan and Dean from 1964. Yeah, that's it. Ride the wild surf. Great single. And welcome into another hour of stuff and nonsense with surf dude Paul Windsor here on Radio Mi Amigo, the floating palace of musical delights, like Vessel LV18, moored here in Harwich Harbour in the UK. And while the surf is up, we should take advantage. This is future Beach Boy Bruce Johnson, who's surfing around the world, apparently. Cowabunga!

Three records there issued in the month of July. Starting with July 1963, it was Bruce Johnston and the title track from his album Surfing Round the World, released on Columbia Records in the USA, as were the Ripcords, but from July 64, and a track from their Three Window Coupe album, that was Surfing Craze, and they're calming things down a little bit with the Beach Boys, from July 66, in the UK at least, and Wouldn't It Be Nice? Lovely stuff. And on we go, from 1969, these are the Hollies and Sorry Suzanne.

Yeah, that's a great record, don't you think? That was the first single from Pinkerton's Assorted Colours, released in late 1965, Mirror, Mirror. And from 1969, it was The Hollies and Sorry, Suzanne. And that was the first single to feature Terry Sylvester in the group, replacing Graham Nash. Whatever happened to him? Okay, right, so email address. Yeah, I know you've been waiting. studio@lv18radio.uk. That's studio@lv18radio.uk. So you've no excuse now. Let us know who you are, where you are, and what you think of us. Although, not necessarily in that order. From 1968, these are the Lemon Pipers. No, not Green Tambourine, but a couple of singles on from that. Rice is Nice.

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Now, come on, don't be frightened to ask. Who on earth was that? Well, I'm glad you asked. It was Jonah P. Jones, but we're not really any wiser, I'm afraid. He released a couple of singles in the States towards the end of the 60s, and that was the first of them, released on US Decca in 1968, My Mind's Losing Me. And as it turns out, at one time he was the Kinks' road manager, so not a bad claim to fame, I think. Before Jonah, it was Lee Hazlewood, along with Susie Jane Holcomb. And there was a rumour going around that Susie Jane Holcomb was in fact Nancy Sinatra, but that's not true. But just to confuse matters, the record we played, called Sand, released in mid-1966, was re-recorded by Lee and Nancy in 1967 and issued as a single. So maybe that's how the rumour started, I don't know. We kicked off with the Lemon Pipers, Rice Is Nice, tinged in psychedelia, it says here, and I, for one, wouldn't disagree. This is Radio Mi Amigo, broadcasting from the light vessel LV18 here in Harwich Harbour in the UK. And don't worry about that buzzing in your ears. That's just me.

Juanita. If you had yourself somebody like this, you better hold on to him. So let me tell you something. Sometimes

Everybody needs somebody to love. Yeah, well, I'm sure we can all agree with that. That was US soul singer Solomon Burke with a single on Atlantic Records from the summer of 1964. And we started with a band called A Wild Uncertainty. And a song written by Don and Phil Everly and recorded by them as well. A Man With Money from 1966 and from 65. And released again in 1970. It was The Contours and a great Tamla Motown sound. First, I Look at the Purse, which could get you arrested these days. Anyway, right, here's the Beatles and a track from their first album, Please Please Me. This is A Taste of Honey.

Indeed, that's Crispy and St. Peter's, and a great single from 1966. Your Ever-Changing Mind. It was initially the B-side, but the pirate stations, particularly Radio Caroline South, seemed to prefer that side. Before CSP, it was Del Shannon and I Go to Pieces, which he also wrote, and became a hit for Peter and Gordon. But Del's version can be found on his 1965 album labouring under the title 1,661 Seconds with Del Shannon. Yeah, who timed that, I wonder? And was it correct? And does it really matter? Answers on the back of a £10 note, if you please. Back at the beginning, it was the Beatles and A Taste of Honey from their debut album released in March 1963. This is Radio Mi Amigo, broadcasting to the world, and Mrs. Miggins Pie Shop from our home on the LV18 mod here in Harwich Harbour. Paul Windsor at the sharp end, the only thing that's safe to stick in your ear. Right, now here's a favourite of mine anyway. These are the classics for and Spooky.

Sublime. Google it. I had to. That was BJ Thomas and Raindrops Keep Falling on My Head. A great Hal David, Burt Bacharach song used in the film Butch Cassidy and the Sundance Kid. And not only that, it was the first number one single of the 1970s on the Billboard Hot 100. You see? More useless information than you can shake a stick at. Also in there was Sop with Camel from 1967. Hello, Hello. And from early 68, The Classics 4 and The Wonderful Spooky. Right, I think we've got enough time to fit these next two in. So, starting with Noel Harrison from early 1966.

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In other words,

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She

0: Yeah, that's just lovely. Peter and Gordon then, a track from their 1966 self-titled album as opposed to their 1964 self-titled album. I mean, why have the same title twice? It just doesn't make any sense. Anyway, that was Paul Simon's Homeward Bound. Before that, it was Noel Harrison and a young girl of 16. And that's your lot for this hour. I'll be moseying around here somewhere on the Radio Mi Amigo schedule. Check out our website at lv18radio.uk. Everything you ever needed to know about Radio Mi Amigo and the LV18 is in there. Meanwhile, if you desire a deeper dive into the music, then the Garden of Unearthly Delights might be to your liking. We are here four nights a week, Tuesday, Wednesday, Thursday and Saturday nights at 12 midnight UK time. And for good measure, it's repeated 6 hours later, so that's more than enough for anyone, I think. Right, I'm going to wrap things up with a bit of the theme from The Man from U.N.C.L.E., as performed by Al Caole. But from me, Paul Windsor, see ya.
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It comes round so quickly each week, doesn't it, eh? This is the 16th of August. I'm looking forward to a release by Jeff Rotel, just doing a bit of early investigation. It is the 16th of August, 1968. 46 singles released today. Issue number 241. The new singles, a weekly listing of 45 RPM recordings. Copyright Francis Anthony Limited, St Austell in Cornwall. That was Kippington Lodge, which included Brinsley Schwartz and Nick Lowe. Tell Me a Story, Parlophone R5717. And we began with Parlophone R5718. The Locomotive. Not indicative at all of what Norman Haynes and co would go on to do, but a great single in its own right. Rudy's in Love, and on the other side, Never Set Me Free.

the sublime world of Oz. That was Jack. We began, let's see, The Locomotive, Never Set Me Free on Parlophone, then Jacqueline Taies, T-A-I-E-S. Tonight I'm Going Home, and that was on Fontana Records, then a couple of Studio One recordings. Jackie Mittu and the Soul Vendors, Racetrack, followed by the Heptones and Party Time. Also, yeah, both Studio One. World of Oz, DRAM Records, the A-side we're going to play shortly. I'm going to play the stereo version, King Croesus, C-R-O-E-S-U-S. And then, to clarify while I was rambling on about October and Jethro Tull, there's a single by Sue and Sonny on the Island record label released this week, Island WIP 6043, but the same number also came out a few weeks later as Jethro Tull, A Song for Jeffrey. Apparently the Sue and Sonny record was withdrawn. I'm going to try to recreate it in a manner. We've got a double CD by Nirvana. This is the Nirvana Orchestra and City of the South. That was on the B side of the single. We cannot find the A side, but it was written by Jackie Edwards, called Set Me Free. So we've got that to play as well. First of all, though, World of Oz and King Croesus. This is beautiful.

the Nirvana Orchestra, which was released this week, the 16th of August 1968, in amongst 46 singles. On the A side of this, Island Single was Set Me Free from Sue and Sonny.

Island, WIP6036, Set Me Free. You've just got to imagine two girls singing that tune, Sue and Sonny. That was two boys, actually, Jackie Edwards and Jimmy Cliff. Here's another version, Fade the Vinyl Down. Here's another version of Jumping Jack Flash. This is Wind or Wine Decay Frog from the album Out of the Frying Pan. A wonderful album, actually.

both sides of the Y Decay Frog, Wind Decay Frog, also known as Mick Weaver, Jumping Jack Flash and Baldy, Island Records, WIP 6044, an expose of the Hammond organ. Baldy was only on the B-side of the single, the album from which Jumping Jack Flash was taken, Out of the Frying Pan. The vinyl album, you know, out in the old days, albums, when the last track had finished on whichever side you were playing, it went rapidly into the middle, and if you had an auto change, the needle would rise from the record and go back again. Well, in this case, this was the only album I ever owned that the music was in those grooves. Right into the middle, and it went into the middle so imperceptibly slowly that in the end it didn't rise as a normal LP. The needle wouldn't. Yeah. Hopefully you understand my explanation there of the only record I ever owned that didn't rise when it got to the middle. This is going to be David McNeil, Space Plane, and Don't Let Your Chance Go By on President Records. Then it'll be the other side of the Kippington Lodge single. This is David McNeil.

0: Hey, Sam.
1: Yeah?
0: What's happening?
1: I don't know. Yeah. Mm,
2: you've been tripping?
1: Skipping.
3: That could well ensure it got banned at the time. You've been tripping. No, skipping. Sugar Shop. S-H-O-P-P-E, the old English spelling on Capitol Records, and skip along, Sam. We began with David McNeil, Space Plane, and Don't Let Your Chance Go By on President Records. Kippington Lodge, Understand a Woman on Parlophone. But it was Lynn Beckford and Combination on the White Island record label. These are the Sundowners, a pretty poor recording. It will get its own introduction, but just in case you can't hear what's being said, on Spark Records, this single is entitled The Gloria Bosom Show.
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There were 46 singles released on the 16th of August 1968. We're using issue 241 of the new singles weekly listing of 45 RPM recordings. My name is Chris. We began this hour with Wally Whiten and a very good version of Gentle on My Mind, Fontana Records. I seem to think Wally Whiten was with Muriel Gray, Children's Television. Somewhere, Gentle in the back of my mind, that's what I can remember. That one we just heard then, that's Gervais. G-E-R-V-A-S-E, Gervais. Visions on Decca Records. The other side is called Pepper Grinder. We're going to play that next. It's amazing how many serendipitous weeks. We have a theme, a partial theme. Pepper is this week. Because the next band are called Peppermint Rainbow, when we'll hear Pink Lemonade and Walking in Different Circles on MCA Records. First of all, that was Visions from Gervais. This is Pepper Grinder.

We had Gervais with Pepper Grind on Decca Records. Then the Peppermint Rainbow. Both bands sounding quite similar. And the Peppermint Rainbow sounding very much like the Lemon Pipers with Pink Lemonade, written by the same people, Pins and Lecker, who I recognise from Lemon Pipers tunes. And that was the A-side of a single we just heard there. Walking in Different Circles, MCA Records. These are the Rascals, and People Got to Be Free. We're listening to some of the 46 singles that were released on the 16th of August 1968. All the world.

on Monument Records. Somebody who seemed to have two different musical careers. That was Ray Stevens. That's the serious side and the novelty side. Things like Bridget the Midget. However, this is Sky and Aeroplane Ride on United Artists.

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2: Here it comes.

Whisper Glories, my sweet, sweet baby, on Direction Records, preceded by the Four Tops, and Yesterday's Dreams on Tamla Motown, of course. And we began way back. Wow, it was Ray Stevens, Mr. Businessman. Then it was Sky. Oh, yeah, we've said all this once. Aeroplane. It is Air-O-Plane Ride on United Artists. Then The Pioneers and Jackpot. And, yeah, The Tams. Be young, be foolish, be happy. Well, you can when you're 10, 12, 15, 19 years old, I guess when you get older, be old, be careful, and be grumpy. These are Mellow Candle. They had a mega rare album released around the same time. It's almost impossible to find in... if you can, you have to pay a fortune. I dare say the single is pretty much valuable as well. It's on SNB Records. That's Simon Napier Bell. It's a subsidiary of CBS Records, hence it's got a CBS number 3645 preceded by 55, which tells us it's SNB Records. I'm going to play both sides of this single. And Mellow Candle have the benefit on this single of the Breakaways on backing vocals. This is Feeling High.

the Mallow Candle, a review of that single at 45cat.com by Corporal Clegg, describes Tea with the Sun as progressive calypso. And who are we to argue? These are the Grey Brothers and Big Man.

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Toward the Unknown Region.

think that's a German band, Wonderland and Poochie on Polydor Records. And we began with the Mellow Candle and the Breakaways, Tea with the Sun. Then it was the Grey Brothers and Big Man, the Deep Set, Hello Amy on Pi Records. The Grey Brothers were on Blue Cat, and the Perishers, Bye Bye Baby, on Fontana. We're going to play the same artists all over again now. The Deep Set, the Perishers, and Wonderland. First of all, the Deep Set on Pi Records, their B-side, That's the Way Life Goes. That's the song that was done a few weeks back in 1968. This is the singles for the 16th of August 1968. There were 46 of them. We're just about to finish. Yeah, Jimmy Cliff did this tune with an uncredited Spooky Tooth. But here it is by the Deep Set. Oh, I'll be seeing you.

You're quite right. Pye Records should have made that the A-side. Then Deep Set might have been well known, but sadly it wasn't to be. These other Perishers, How Does It Feel?

Hello, Robin D here in the hot seat for the next hour with the album tracks. Starting off with Stephen Stills from Illegal Stills and The Loner. And right now, this is Dust. Walk in the soft rain. Oh, I hope not. Oh.

Hey, I kind of like that. That's Dust and Walk in the Soft Rain, and I think we've had enough rain to last us a lifetime. Comes from the 1972 album Heart Attack. Right, on turntable number one, we have Uriah Heep and the Demons and Wizards album, also from 1972. And this is Traveller in Time. We'll be doing that.

That's Angel and Tower from their 1975 self-titled album. And I can just imagine that going out over the Harwich Harbour airwaves from our tower on the LV18. Two tracks there that went so well together, Uriah Heep and Angel. Will we do them both again, back to back? Huh? No. Well, if you dared me, I would. But I might get fired, so we'll not take that risk. Instead, we'll play UFO.

0: There you go. That, believe it or not, is Foghat. And Take It or Leave It comes from the Fool for the City album from 1975. Right, that takes us up to the official Robin D refreshment break, where we'll play you three in a row over the bottom of the hour, and usually run a sort of silly contest as well to see if you can guess who the artists are if I give you the initials of their names. Now, there's no prize for this tonight. Well, I'm getting a prize, because I'll tell you about that. I'm on a health kick, and my refreshment tonight is a bottle of sparkling spring water. And I'm also eating a lettuce leaf. Yes, it's a bet. I was bet by someone who will remain anonymous to protect the innocent that I wouldn't eat a lettuce leaf on air. And here I am doing it with you as my witness. And the prize, it's a pint in the pub afterwards. I'll drink to that. Gonna start off with R, and then it's the B's, and finally M. Have a go at that.
1: It's three in a row on Mi Amigo. Here we go.

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Hey, that's all a bit good, isn't it? I thoroughly enjoyed my lettuce leaf as well. Once I got rid of the caterpillar off it, I'm going to keep that as a pet. Right, where did we go with that lot? Started off with R, that was Rainbow, and Snake Charmer from the 1975 album Ritchie Blackmore's Rainbow. And then, of course, you got it, didn't you? The Bees, of course, the Beatles. And She Said, from Revolver, from 1966. And finally there, M for Montrose, and Rock the Nation from the album Montrose from 1973. And I just love this track. I just couldn't wait to hear it again. So here it comes. This is Brian Prothero and Pinball. You know, he wrote this about his flat in London. All true, you know.

0: Steely Dan in my old school. And that comes from Countdown to Ecstasy from 1973. Before that, it was Brian Brothero and Pinball from the album of the same name from 1974. And I read somewhere that he actually wrote that about his flat that he shared in Covent Garden, I think it was. Oh, sounds lovely. On turntable number two, we've got Frigid Pink.
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0: That's Frigid Pink and Miss Evil, and that's from the Earth Omen album from 1972. And for the last hour, I've been
1: Robin D.
0: But it's time for me to go. So thanks for your company. I'm going to leave you with The Cars and from Candy O from 1979. This is Dangerous Type. You take care now. I'll catch you soon.

Chris Cooper opening the lid on another box of musical assortments as the waves gently lap against the side of the LV18, our lightship in Harwich. We can just relax and wind the evening and night away.

We're working through chronologically this hour. That's not easy to say when you've had a few pints. Fortunately, I haven't. So we started in 1967 with Traffic, stayed in 1967 with the band Love, went to 1968 with the Moody Blues there, and Legend of a Mind, the story of Timothy Leary, one of the most polarising figures of the 20th century, a Harvard psychologist who traded his suit for beads and became the high priest of the psychedelic movement. Richard Nixon once famously called him the most dangerous man in America, which is a hell of a title for a guy who spent most of his time talking about flowers and consciousness. Mi amigo, it's Nick Drake.

Indeed. That's a salty dog, and there's a few of them around here in Harwich, I can tell you. Music from 1969, Procol Harum there, and it followed Nick Drake, also from 69, with River Man. And at my age, my short-term memory is terrible. And I don't think I properly explained the track that I played much earlier on in the show this hour. It was the track by Love called The Red Telephone. And do you remember when we all had corded telephones at home? And they were always black, all the old ones. And then it suddenly exploded, I think. It must have been in the 70s, went a bit psychedelic, and you could get phones in different colours, and in particular, white and red seemed to be popular, as I recall. Wow, and how many people now have landline telephones? Well, I still do, actually, but never use it, so I shall get round to cancelling it one of these days. OK, I said we're working up the years from 67 to 73, so we're now in the middle, and that means it's 1970, and the band is Van de Graaff Generator.

We're in 1970 with Chris Cooper on Mi Amigo. We heard Van de Graaff Generator and House with No Door. And now, fading away in the background, White Mountain from Genesis. 1971, the band Yes, Heart of the Sunrise.

almost time to put the lid back on the box of prog rock musical assortments here. We started in 1967, we worked up there to 1972 with Aphrodite's Child and the Four Horsemen. We go up to the top of the hour with Camel, Never Let Go, 1973.

Welcome to another hour of musical meanderings with me, Ian Chambers. You are very welcome, my crazy diamond.

Shine On You Crazy Diamond Part 1 from Wish You Were Here, Pink Floyd, of course. A song all about Syd Barrett. And talking about Syd,

David Bowie, Song for Bob Dylan, and before that, the Bob Dylan Blues by Syd Barrett, without whom Pink Floyd would not have been Pink Floyd. Syd Barrett's final interview was a very brief. It was with The Guardian, who collared him on the street and asked, excuse me, I'm writing a piece about Syd Barrett. Who? Syd Barrett, used to be in Pink Floyd. Never heard of him. Is he one of them rappers? No, he was a psychedelic genius. Are you Syd Barrett? Leave me alone. I've got to get some coleslaw. As for Bob Dylan, I guess we should give him a right to reply.

ELO from Face the Music and Down Hometown, and before that, His Bobness with Tangled Up in Blue. Now, if you're looking at your speaker thinking, who is this guy? Who is this guy playing tunes and talking a bit? Well, I'm Ian Chambers, and if you think beyond that, you want to connect with me like they do these days, I am on the socials. You will find me on the X, formerly known, well, you know all that. I'm on X at Ian_RadioGuy. Yep, Ian_RadioGuy. Also find me on that Facebook where I'm called Ian Chambers or Ian on the Radio or Oi You. Yes, that's me. Let's connect. I don't know why, but it's what you have to do these days, isn't it?

Beatles from the White Album and Savoy Truffle. Personally, I prefer Albatross or Stormy Petrel. And then Lee Dorsey, A Place Where We Can Be Free. Where can we be free? I know. How about we go down to the river? There's been a few songs about how wonderful it is down by the river. Let's go.

two songs from the River Marketing Board to tell you just how lovely it is down by the river. We had Mississippi Fred McDowell and Johnny Woods, recorded in 1967, Going Down to the River, and Al Green from 74, Take Me to the River. Sounds really enticing, doesn't it? But things may not be what they appear. A couple of slightly darker songs about that place called the River.

Fats, We Love You Too Much, Going to the River, Fats Domino. Before that, Down by the River, Albert Hammond, which is maybe quite realistic of rivers these days, but actually he recorded it back in 1972. It's Ian with you on board the LV18 from Harwich, here at the harbour on the edge of the North Sea, doing the kind of pirate radio thing. And if you want to contact the station or the ship, it's miamigo@post.com. miamigo@post.com. I think we need some light, wholesome relief now, or maybe a slightly painful relief. This is a true story from Dean Friedman. Yeah, really. True story. Yeah, really.

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1: This particular radio program turned a little bit weird. We had Frank Zappa, Let's Make the Water Turn Black, before that Dean Friedman, and S and M. I've no idea what that's about. It's Ian Chambers with you here on Radio Me Amigo. Something a little bit more wholesome as I go on my way for now, but spread the word. Lots of good music here on Radio Me Amigo. This is pretty good. This is Cat Stevens.

Oh yes, what a great way to open up your debut album, Wishbone Ash there, from December 1970, and Blind Eye, which was also issued as a single in January 1971. Great stuff, and welcome into another trip around the nearly famous Garden of Unearthly Delights with the almost unknown Paul Windsor here on the overnight service of Radio Mi Amigo. Plenty of great music to fill the next 55 minutes or so. So maybe you can stick around, as there's always the possibility I might play something you actually know, like this one from 1969. These are Humble Pie.

Yeah, great to hear that. That was Jimmy Reed, a prolific blues man who had a shedload of releases in the USA in the 50s and early 60s, mostly on the VJ label. And some of them even sneaked out over here in the UK, like that one from 1960, released on Top Rank, Baby, What You Want Me To Do. Excellent stuff. Also in there were the Beatles with George Harrison on vocals, For You Blue, and that's from their Let It Be album. And we kicked off with Humble Pie and a single from 1969, Natural Born Boogie. Spelt on the label B-U-G-I-E. Yeah, well, did you know how to spell boogie in 1969? Or maybe it was just me. Anyway, from 1967, these are Velvet Underground.

soul.

I should have known better. Story of my life. We started that set with The Velvet Underground, and I'm waiting for The Man, taken from their album The Velvet Underground and Nico, released in the UK in October 67, some 8 months after its US release, and I suppose we were lucky it came out at all in the UK. Next up was Linville Thompson, leaving us in no doubt as to his recreational activities, a single from 1978, Jamaican Cali. And lastly, it was The Excellent Wire, possibly giving us a health warning after the previous two records. I Should Have Known Better. Yeah, indeed. And that was the lead track from their third album, released on Harvest Records in 1979, 154. This is Radio Mi Amigo, broadcasting from the light vessel LV18 here in Harwich Harbour, and we're currently meandering our way through the garden of unearthly delights. Keep together, though, we don't want to lose anyone. Okay, from late 1967, these are The League, formerly The League of Gentlemen, but no longer gentlemen, apparently, allowing them to release a single called Nothing On.

So there you go. That was the Pandemonium, and I Am What I Am. Recorded in 1970, but not released into the wild until 2004, when Radioactive Records released it, titled The Unreleased Album. Yeah, well, it was unreleased until they released it, and then, of course, it was no longer unreleased. So maybe it should have been called the Released Unreleased Album, if you see what I mean. Possibly before that, it was The Nerve, produced by Reg Presley of The Troggs, and a Van Dyke Park song. It is released on Page One Records in 1968. And Back at the Beginning, can you remember that far back? It was The League and Nothing On. Our email address, in case you were wondering, is studio@lv18radio.uk. That's studio@lv18radio.uk. So now you know where to send those complaints. Too much talking, not enough music. Yeah, well, I know. From 1967, let's have some supernatural fairy tales.

Yeah, lovely. Some wild guitar on there. That was US band Peace Pipe with another one of those tracks recorded back in the day, but not released until around 25 years later, this time by Rockadelic Records. Sea of Nightmares, recorded at the Sound Recorder Studio in Hollywood in 1968. And from the year before, it was Art, and the title track from their album on Island Records, Supernatural Fairy Tales. And Art would soon evolve into the band Spooky Tooth. So now you know. This is Radio Mi Amigo, the floating palace of musical delights. And they don't come much more delightful than this one from the Beach Boys.

And on that mournful note, we bid farewell to the Association, Requiem for the Masses, a track taken from their 1967 album Inside Out. And before that, it was the Beach Boys, B-side of Bluebirds Over the Mountain, Never Learn Not to Love, with a great Dennis Wilson vocal. And the song had its origins in a song written by the notorious Charles Manson, called Cease to Exist. And that's what I'm going to do in a minute, certainly for this edition of the Garden of Unearthly Delights. But rest assured, I'll be back to assault your sensibilities at the stroke of midnight next Saturday night. And for those of you wondering what the hell was going on, it's repeated at 6 a.m. Sunday morning with subtitles. But other than that, I'm sure we'll bump into each other at some point on this air radio station. But to finish, a track from The Who's John Entwistle and his 1971 album Smash Your Head Against the Wall. This is My Size, but from Pint Size Paul Windsor. See ya!

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